seen some heavy rain in the southwest corner. This is a tropical depression 6W. Heavier rain. Darker cloud rain.

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With your name on the tongue of my tip, can't even speak right, can't even sleep, and I'm missing your voice and your choice in thoughts. I guess I ought to stop looking for intoxication. No need to inflate this drumming in my brain when I try to release this pain in my chest. 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Just a festering sore and no amount of drinking milk is gonna calm it. 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Or at least I try. And at least a generation later I'm still trying to ease my soul. Still trying to ease my soul. Ease my soul. Ease my soul. Ease my soul. Ease my soul.

0: You know, the last few weeks I spent with you have been unlike any I've spent before.
1: Well, I can dig that.
0: I mean it. In my country, you would be a queen.

0: I love you.
1: I thought you would never say that.
0: Then you knew?
1: No, I hoped. Because I love you too.
0: Oh, oh. I don't know how I can live without you. I want to see you, touch you, adore you all the time.
1: Oh, you feel the same way.
0: Oh, Thelma, I want us to live together.
1: Live together?
0: Yes, I want to be with you all day and all night.

0: When a man and a woman love as one, they cast a mighty shadow on eternity. Marry me, Thelma, and we'll have the biggest, happiest wedding my country has ever seen.
1: Oh, Eva.

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1: You're like a precious jewel. I could never find another like you in 3 lifetimes. I love you more than anything else on this earth. Please say you'll marry me.

0: Odeya Radyo.
1: Your call has been forwarded to an automatic voice message system. At the tone, please record your message. When you have finished recording, you may hang up or press 1 for more options.